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0: 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Sometimes it's right down the street. You just didn't know about it. That's where we come in. The Rivers Community Calendar. 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

0: 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Sometimes it's right down the street. You just didn't know about it. That's where we come in. The Rivers Community Calendar. What to do, where to go, what's happening near you. 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
12: Yeah, we do like beer. So on Saturday night, I got to be honest with you, I usually am like a two or three beer drinker in a night. So within 2.5 hours, I had 5 beers, and some of them were 7.6% alcohol because I like my, I like my IPAs. I like my juicies too. I fell asleep at 6:30 on Saturday night, and I did not wake up until 3:30 on Sunday morning. Wow. It is Monday, September 28th, and today is National Drink a Beer Day. I'm going to pass. Sunny and pleasant today, 74 in sports. The Bears get Monday Night Football. Chiefs stay perfect. Both Chicago baseball teams are headed to October. Why are you using this music? That's not my show open music. Thank you, producer Scott. Chiefs stay perfect, and both Chicago baseball teams headed to October. Yay. In the news, President Trump draws crowds in the western suburbs. A local teacher faces disturbing charges, and SpaceX shoots for a first this morning. 8:15 Central Time, 7:15. Or the other way around. From Hollywood, a familiar group of superheroes rules the box office again. Nirvana gets a big MTV honor, and U2 goes back to where it all started. Hollywood happenings at 8:50. Yeah, music news too. It is just another Manic Monday. If you are a bit upset that you can't afford to buy a ticket to the sold-out Dave Matthews Show in November, yeah, the band's going to be there, but we got you covered with 3 keywords a day this week only, today through Friday, 8, noon, and 5. The more keywords you text, the better your shot at seeing that show on us. 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So coming up, yes, National Drink Beer Day. Don't want to think about that myself, but apparently beer needs way more than one holiday. Producer Scott put our group of unsolved mysteries on the case. Ah, case. Okay. I'll take a case of beer hugs from Goose Island, please. But first, let's start the day with a cup of Joe and a morning that is filled with fun and beer. We got a smart question already posted about beer. And, of course, all the certified alternative classics you can consume on a Monday morning next.
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There was a time you turned it up just to survive. Now you can turn it up to start your day with McKay in the Morning. Woo-hoo! On 95.9 The River. 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Chicagoland's classic alternative.

0: 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So that is the question. If you'd like to get involved, if you're drinking beer, maybe you're not, but we're going to go into Unsolved Mysteries and try to figure out why there are so many different beer holidays. I don't think it's a bad thing. I like beer. I don't like wine very much, so I'm okay with that. Mostly sunny, pleasant today, 74. Here's a little hint into tomorrow. We're getting warmer. We're getting warmer. Very excited about that.
1: On the next episode of Unsolved Mysteries, we'll investigate a baffling phenomenon related to the consumption of beer.
0: Yeah.
1: The question, why the heck does beer have so many holidays?
0: Right.
1: There's National Beer Day.
0: There is.
1: International Beer Day.
0: Correct.
1: Beer Can Appreciation Day.
0: Love it.
1: American Craft Beer Week.
0: Woo!
1: National Homebrew Day.
0: Yes.
1: Another National Beer Day. National Beer Lovers Day. National American Beer Day.
0: Okay.
1: International Stout Day.
0: Stop!
1: And now National Drink Beer Day. Our investigative team made tremendous personal sacrifices to get totally trashed for days. And by the time they sobered up, they were simply shocked to learn about Big Beer, a powerful shadowy organization pulling the strings with unlimited resources, tremendous influence, and apparently nothing better to do than invent new reasons for you to day drink. Although there's no tangible proof Big Beer is responsible for these endless holidays, we do know that every time one shows up on the calendar, someone sells more beer.
0: Right.
1: And even someone who's fully sloshed out of their brain can see that's no coincidence.
0: Right.
1: Indeed, many of these questions may never be answered, but that's mostly because our lead investigator's been drunk since the last holiday.
0: Well,
1: we'll investigate the curious case of the beer holiday conspiracy, and an industry that won't rest until every day of the year's been turned into a designated beer drinking occasion. Only on the next completely inebriated episode of Unsolved Mysteries.
0: Always a good product. Always a good product. Yeah, 5 beers in 2.5 hours, some 6-7% alcohol. I was not all that good on Saturday. Late afternoon. It was so early. I think we left at 2:30 in the afternoon, fell asleep. 6:30 until 3:30 the next morning. I had to work at the golf course early on Sunday morning, so I work at Phillips Golf Course. It was like in the pro shop so I can golf for free. And also I do get paid from the city of Aurora, by the way. I'm not doing this just for the golf. You know, got to make that hefty paycheck. Coming up, President Trump draws plenty of attention in the western suburbs. Plus, Iran talks war and diplomacy. That is next in our news. Bears and Eagles tonight. The Chiefs are still perfect. Playoff baseball starts tomorrow. Got that in sports. And I see a little Oingo Boingo looking for a beer at their dead man's party.
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McKay.

Excited about the Bears on the big stage, Monday Night Football? Yeah. Well, don't forget, after tonight's game, you can make your Rivers football face-off picks. We give away a weekly winner. It gets Chicago football swag. If you finish on top at the end, 65-inch television, all brought to you by Doggy Diner in Bolingbrook and Plainfield, catering by Christie. 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

0: National Drink Beer Day, and somewhere in history, a Nobel Prize winner had the greatest kitchen faucet ever. We have some fun facts on the National Drink Beer Day coming up after our headlines. Mostly sunny and pleasant today, 74. Well, President Trump made a high-profile stop. He did at yesterday's western suburb of the President's Cup at Medina Country Club. Tournament's honorary chairman, he was named. Supporters and protesters gathered outside amid heightened security. One guy really yelled something bad at President Trump. He kind of lost his breath for a minute. Trump later joined the trophy presentation as the U.S. team won the President's Cup for the 11th straight time. Iran says it's prepared if fighting with the U.S. resumes, but says diplomacy is still on the table. Foreign Minister Abbas Araghchi says Tehran, still waiting for an official U.S. response through mediators to its proposal involving the Strait of Hormuz. And yes, it is National Drink Beer Day. So before you crack one open later, here are four quick beer facts you can raise a glass to. Nobel Prize-winning physicist Niels Bohr was given a house next to a brewery with free beer piped directly into his home. Yup. Snake venom. That is one of the world's strongest beers, packing a ridiculous 67.5% alcohol. And you thought mine were bad at 7.5. Thomas Jefferson worked on parts of the Declaration of Independence while spending time at a Philadelphia tavern. Nothing wrong with that. In Austria, you can actually swim in pools filled with warm beer, thousands of gallons of it. There's actually a sign at the pool that says, please, no cannonballs into the lager. I might have made that one up. Or producer Scott gave me that one. I don't know. The Bears own the Monday Night Spotlight tonight, hosting Jalen Hurts and the Eagles at Soldier Field. You know who we're getting for quarterback, right? Chiefs are still perfect, beating Miami 24-10. Patrick Mahomes threw for nearly 250 yards and two TDs. Kansas City 3-0. College football, week four done. Notre Dame, Nebraska picked up wins. Illinois and Missouri lost all four back Saturday along with Kansas. October baseball starts tomorrow. The Cubs, they wrapped up the regular season, beating my Red Sox. I'm from New England, but I'm a Cubs fan. 6-2 win. Head to San Diego for the NL wildcard round. And the White Sox finished with a 4-2 win over Colorado. Open their AL wildcard series tomorrow in Houston. And hockey back tomorrow night. Blackhawks open the season. Hit the ice in Vegas against the Golden Knights. And there are your sports. Wonderful. Coming up next, we've got your daily dose of five random facts, a three-day county, digital money, and a really crappy royal job indeed. Five random facts, your daily dose. On the way, and certified alternative classics for Pearl Jam and Sting and His Police. Here
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Our smart question up on our Facebook page, National Drink Beer Day. Is there a message in that bottle? No, but there is a question on our Facebook and Instagram pages if you'd like to answer it. Just

0: Lions, punctuation, and a place that barely existed. Your daily dose of 5 random facts coming up. But first, that forecast. Beautiful day today. Pleasant. 74 the high. 76 tomorrow. As long as we can keep golf going, I am really good with that.
1: It's time

0: 5 random facts pulled out of the air just for you to learn something today. It's Monday morning. Let's get that brain working. 92% of the world's currency is digital. 92%. In the 16th century, English kings had servants. They were called grooms of stool. Here we go. They wiped the kings clean after they visited the toilet. True meaning of a crappy job, indeed. Stop. Yeah. Can you imagine? What do you do for work? I'm a groom of stool. Yeah. Oh. A lion's roar can be heard up to 5 miles away. I think the grooms of stool could probably be heard 6 miles away. Oh my God, that was a bad one, King. The punctuation following standard measurements like 5'7", or if you're 5'10", or they're not quotation marks. They're called primes. They're primes, those little things. I did not know that. The shortest live county in U.S. history was Uncompahgre. Did I say that right? I don't think I did. Let me go to the phonetic spelling again one more time. It is Uncompahgre. I knew I said it wrong. Uncompahgre. It's the shortest lived county in the U.S. It existed for 3 days in 1883. Local officials created it by renaming Ouray County. But then they changed their minds. Then that county still exists now, 140 years later. Population 4874. And it's known as the Switzerland of America due to its rugged mountain topography. 5 random facts. I got to drop that last one. That was way too long. We are coming back. Something I made with ChatGPT this weekend. It actually turned into one of those family moments that I didn't see coming. It's a heartwarming story. This one got me pretty good. Going to have a tough time telling it, too. It's about my daughter. Stay tuned. Got The Offspring next.
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0: So there's some people who love to tell us all the things AI supposedly is running. Well, this weekend, ChatGPT helped me create something for my daughter, and what happened afterwards meant a whole lot more than what I did with ChatGPT. It's going to be a moving story for me, okay? 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Sunshine, pleasant today, 74. Can't ask for more than that. Yesterday was a big day in my daughter Tori's life. She turned 30 and ran the Chicago Half Marathon on Sunday. So she turned 30 Saturday. So I wanted to be there, but I was working at Phillips Park Golf Course in Aurora because apparently free golf requires actual employment. I work there a couple days a week, so I can golf for free. So Susie, my wife, was going to go down to watch Tori finish and wanted to make her a sign. I suggested, why don't you make her a sign? So we're living in a hotel now because of the house fire that we had. So she says, I'm going to go buy poster board. I'll buy some markers. And I said, no. I said, don't do that. I got my friend, Chat. She goes, Chad? And I said, no, ChatGPT. So I said, how about tell me what you want to say? And she said, well, it's Tori's 30th birthday, 13.1 miles, something big for mom to hold up near the finish line. So I designed this cool poster. I sent it over to FedEx. They printed it on a giant 24 by 36 board, right? Just like that. It was done, I think, in 12 minutes. So Susie held it up as Tori came toward the finish line. And afterwards, Tori texted me about how cool the poster was. And she then said she loved me. And it was like, oh. So say what you want about AI. I get it. Sometimes technology helps create a pretty great human moment. And this is one of them, really. And if you ran the Chicago Half Marathon or you got a great finish line picture from any race, send it to the River text line at 630-585-7529. But you can see Tori's picture and her finish on our Facebook and Instagram pages, and she is holding the poster that I made, and Susie said she loved it. And you can tell by her face that she loved it. So check it out on Facebook. Share your photos, Instagram, wherever you happen to be on social media. Just had to share that with you. It's a choking moment when, you know, she's my stepdaughter. But when your daughter, you know, I've been in her life since she was in her teens. So she's turning 30, proud of her. She finished the race. And I got to move on before I tear up again. A familiar St. Charles property takes another step forward toward a new future. And SpaceX shoots for a major first. They're getting ready to launch pretty soon. Next in our news, Monday Night Football comes to Chicago. And both baseball teams hit the road for October. And hockey is back in sports.
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McKay in the morning. 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

It is National Drink Beer Day. Around 1 in 3 beer drinkers say this can actually affect which beer they order. What do you think it is? It is your smart question of the day. Again, around 1 in 3 beer drinkers say this can actually affect which beer they order. What is it? Get your answer up on our Facebook or Instagram page, and we will review shortly. Mostly sunny and pleasant today, high 74. There is a new plan for the former Pheasant Run property, finally, in St. Charles. About time. It's moving forward. The city council gave preliminary approval to a revised development plan in a 6-3 vote. The project could eventually bring 18 to 25 businesses to the site. We need that. Chase Bank, Valvoline, and Dutch Brothers Coffee among the first proposed tenants. Oh, Dutch Brothers Coffee. Have you ever had that? Yeah, me neither. Okay, no, I have. SpaceX is hoping to make history this morning. In just a few minutes, Starship Flight 14 scheduled to launch from Texas with a window opening at 8:15 Eastern. That's right about now, right? Eastern SpaceX hopes to send Starship into orbit for the first time and deploy 26 Starlink satellites along the way. And your smart question. Round 1 in 3 on this National Beer Drinkers Day. 1 in 3 beer drinkers say this actually can affect which beer they order. What do you think it is? On Facebook, Donette said the beer label or package design, the artwork. Jeremy said bottle or draft. Kim said the weather, like the weather. Well, actually, the answer is 1 in 3 beer drinkers say the glass it is served in can actually affect which beer they order. The glass that it's in. That's crazy, isn't it? I thought so too. Although I do like that little round gobbler glass. I don't know what it's called. As you can tell, Monday Night Football belongs to the Bears tonight. They'll be going with their third string quarterback, veteran Case Keenum, gets the start against the Eagles. Kansas City unbeaten 24-10. They won in Miami, moving the Chiefs to 3-0. Week 4 of the college season back in the books. Notre Dame, Nebraska winners. Illinois and Missouri came up short, and Kansas joins all 4 back on the field Saturday. Both of your Chicago baseball teams are headed to the playoffs. Cubs open the wild card round tomorrow night in San Diego after closing the regular season with a 6-2 win. Sox finish with a win over Colorado, head to Houston for game 1 tomorrow. And the NHL season also drops the puck tomorrow with the Blackhawks opening on the road.

0: They're going to be taking on Vegas. Viva, baby. Hey, coming up next, it is your daily dose of five random facts. Royal bathrooms, disappearing cash, and one very loud animal. And it is not our producer, Scott. 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

0: Lion's voice carries. Your height isn't written the way you think, and one county barely survived the weekend. Coward of the county. Coming up next in our five random facts, your forecast for today. It's a perfect day, really. I mean, considering where we are and where we've been and the rain that we've gotten, August killed us. We're going to have sunshine, pleasant, and 74.
1: Your daily dose.

0: five random facts. Let us start with the county one, because this one's a little lengthy. So I apologize up front for random fact number one. The shortest lived county in U.S. history was Uncompahgre County, Colorado. It existed for 3 days in 1883. Officials created it by renaming Ouray County, but then they changed their minds. Over 140 years later, Ouray County still exists, population 4874, and it's known as the Switzerland of America due to its rugged mountain topography. Now you know. Did you want that? 92% of the world's currency is digital. 8%? Yeah, cash. In the 16th century, English kings had servants called grooms of stool. Yeah, they wiped the kings clean after they visited the toilet. It was the first crappy job in the 16th century. A lion's roar can be heard up to 5 miles away. Does not make any sense. 5 miles, really? Did you hear that lion? No. I can't hear anything here. The punctuation following standard measurements, like how tall you are, 5'7", they're not quotation marks. They're primes. They're primes. Five random facts. You learned something. Take that to work today and have someone punch you in the face when you tell them the long county story. Coming up, a little update on the electrical fire at our house in Geneva. Some of you are just reaching out saying, you know, the algorithm on Facebook, I didn't see your post. That's okay, Joey. Joey D sent me a note apologizing, our afternoon guy. We found out when we're going to go home. Let's just say we got to get comfortable for a little while. We'll have all the details on that coming up right after Green Day and Talking Heads.
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0: 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Sunshine pleasant today, and it's going to be around 74. We'll go with that one. No, it is. It is going to be 74. So a quick update on our house in Geneva, because a lot of you have been asking. Joey Dominic just found out last week. It was a week, or just a couple days ago. Week and a half ago, lightning hit a tree. So we had a cable that was next to the tree that went into our house and actually blew out through the wall near the dryer vent where it came out and went to a satellite on our roof. So we had a small fire outside, but thankfully not much structural damage. The big problem is smoke. So our house is empty of all of its contents. Everything's been taken out to be cleaned. The walls have to be painted. The wood floors, they're going to have to replace those because it's real wood. They're not going to be able to get the smell out. And they're probably replacing all the siding because that can't be matched, you know. So Susie's extensive wardrobe, she has like five wardrobes downstairs. They require their own recovery operation. No, they're going to have to take all of our clothes and clean them. Anything that smells, they're going to throw away, and we're going to get replaced with insurance. So we're living in a hotel in St. Charles with our two little chihuahuas, long-haired chihuahuas. Hunter, my son, has his own suite under one floor below us because Susie drew the line at sharing a hotel room with her 22-year-old stepson, which is understood, right? So we figured we'd be doing this for maybe a month. We just found out we're probably not getting back into our house until December. December. So Thanksgiving, hotel turkey. Is that good? But hopefully we're home before Santa has to figure out our room number. Hunter's not going to get any gifts. But seriously, everybody who's reached out to us, thank you. We're okay. The dogs are okay. The house can be fixed. That's the important stuff. And tomorrow, because today after the show, I got to meet up with the restoration crew. I'll show you what the inside of our house looks like. There's nothing in it, but you could see, you know, it's been tough, but we're getting through it. Everyone's safe. That's the big one. And thank you, everybody. You have all reached out to us. We appreciate it. Coming up, more on the charges against a suburban teacher, plus a storm uncovers a piece of history next in our news. Bears under the lights tonight. Chiefs 3-0 and the Cubs and Sox. Yes, they are postseason bound. We'll get to the details after Everclear and MGMT, baby.
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J-A-M. 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Don't miss them. You have 5 days, 3 keywords a day, 15 keywords. Good luck.

0: Hey, moms, how much of your life are you giving that picky little eater of yours? I'll tell you, and you may want those hours back. I doubt you'll get them. Coming up after the headlines, mostly sunny and pleasant today, high of 74. There is a teacher, suburban teacher, youth coach, facing serious child sexual abuse material charges. Prosecutors say 27-year-old John Anderlich of Crystal Lake possessed and distributed the material. Anderlich taught sixth grade and coached girls basketball in Wakanda District 118. He's been placed on administrative leave as the investigation continues. Well, a powerful nor'easter has uncovered a piece of history on Nantucket. Wooden wreckage exposed along the south shore, believed to be from the Warren Sawyer. That was a schooner that wrecked there in 1884. Experts say pieces of the same wreck were also uncovered several years ago before being buried by the sand. Crazy, right? Oh, and parents spend 432 hours a year feeding their picky kids. 71% say their kids are picky eaters, and parents average 12 hours a week prepping and cooking food. Add meal planning, grocery shopping, and packing lunches, only to have nearly a third of those lunches go straight to waste. Kids don't even eat their lunch. They bring it home. Basically, you've taken a second job working for a tiny food critic who doesn't tip. You disrespectful little rugrats. Eat your food. I was probably one of those kids. Oh, I was so bad. Did she put an onion on that? The Bears are under the Monday Night Lights tonight against Philadelphia, but they're digging deep into their quarterback room. Third stringer Case Keenum will start with Caleb Williams sidelined by the hamstring. Tyson Badgett out of concussion protocol and available, but it'll be Keenum's backup tonight. Meanwhile, the Chiefs took care of Miami 24-10 yesterday. Kansas City is 3-0, perfect so far. College football rolls into another week after wins for Notre Dame and Nebraska, losses for Illinois and Missouri. Those four plus Kansas all back Saturday. Now it gets serious for Chicago baseball. Cubs are off to San Diego for tomorrow night's wild card opener, while the Sox head south to Houston to begin their postseason tomorrow. And the Blackhawks start the regular season tomorrow night in Viva Las Vegas, baby. And that's a look at your sports. Up next, we have some comedy. Yeah, got a case of the Mondays. I understand. We'll throw some Smashing Pumpkins at you and Duran Duran and get to the comedy next.
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Week to week, the Chicago football swag could be yours in the Rivers football face-off. 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Now, you got to do it after Monday Night Football, right? 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You could get the swag, like Julie did from New Lenox. And then if you finish on top, you could win a 65-inch television. So hit up Doggy Diner, maybe. 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They are in Bolingbrook and Plainfield. They are sponsoring the football face-off. Get your picks in after tonight's game.

0: I know how tough Mondays can be. That's why we like to put a little smile on your face with some comedy.
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0: So we're, hey.
2: What's up, G?
0: Hey.
3: Want to go to Tchotchke's? Get some coffee?
0: No.
2: It's a little early.
3: I got to get out of here. I think I'm going to lose it.
0: Right.
4: Uh-oh. Sounds like somebody's got a case of the Mondays.
0: Would you love that when you walk in the office today, right? Jeez. We'll get to your comedy, lighten things up a little bit. Sunny and pleasant today, high 74. It is Chris Killian. Since it's National Beer, Drink Beer Day, September 28th, the downside of beer pong.
5: You guys know what beer pong is, right? Yes, okay, beer pong. Yeah, it's a fantastic game to play. I love it. And if you do play it, be careful, though, because I recently read on the internet that it's now the leading contributor to the spreading of mono. And I'm not surprised.
0: Oh, my God.
5: Because anytime I've ever seen a beer pong table set up, it's in the nastiest room I've ever been in. Yeah, there's, like, garbage piled up in the corners, you know, and your feet kind of stick to the floor, and you're just tossing a ping pong ball around without a care in the world, trying to go in a cup. It never does. It just lands on the floor. What is that, a dirty diaper, a moldy enchilada? I don't know. You can't be too sure. You pick it up, and there's some straggly hair on it that doesn't match anybody who's in the room. You pull it off, though, and it's all okay. You know why? Because there's a little Dixie cup filled with water. Boop, boop, boop. All clean now. And then you just...

0: onto whatever people are drinking. Oh, dude, I'm getting so sloshed. Or I'm coming down with a fever. I don't know. It really is a nasty game if you think about it, though, because you're drinking out of the same cup after all these people. And I love the excuse when people are like, oh, the alcohol kills the germs. You know, maybe if you were down in like 200 proof moonshine, that might be the case. But I'm just going to venture out on a limb and guess the 6% alcohol in your natty light's not taking care of it like you're hoping.
1: Bush Light. Here's Ali Siddick with a life and death question, and then with a great idea for people who wear glasses like me.
2: 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If you wear glasses, you should get your prescription put inside your windshield. So can't nobody steal your car. Somebody get in your car, I can't see. This must be a nearsighted car.
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0: Carrot Top is back home. U2 celebrates 50 years by going back to school, and Dublin gets one heck of a surprise concert. 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Going to have a very pleasant day today. Temperature is going to get up to 74. Beautiful day. Let's get to your Hollywood happenings. Apparently, Earth's mightiest heroes can beat the box office twice. Avengers Endgame Encore topped the weekend. 26 million in North America, 86 million worldwide. The release pushes Endgame's lifetime global haul to about $2.88 billion. Oh, let's get some Nirvana in there, please. Yep, some good news. Picked up one of MTV's biggest honors last night. The surviving members received the Video Vanguard Award at the VMAs, recognizing the band's impact on music and music videos. Here's what one of them said from Nirvana.
1: Thank you very much to Nirvana's fans around the world and to everyone at MTV. This award brings back so many memories of making those videos.
0: Yeah, that's so cool, isn't it? Some good news for Carrot Top. The comedian has been released from the hospital following his reported suicide attempt back home with his family. TMZ reports he's communicating with loved ones and doing better, and that's good. Taylor Swift also made history, receiving MTV's first ever Artist Director honors for her work behind the camera. And U2 celebrated 50 years by going all the way back to the beginning. Bono, The Edge, Adam Clayton, and Larry Mullen Jr. returned to their old Dublin school, Mount Temple, where the band formed for a surprise performance. They later played another free show from the balcony of Bully's on Grafton Street, bringing the street to a standstill. Yeah, I think Bono and U2 in the city would do that. Very good. There's your Hollywood happenings. Get ready for more certified alternative classics. If you missed our only keyword so far in the Dave Matthews Band sold out show contest, take the word jam. You have until 9 o'clock to enter jam at 630-585-7529. Text it to us on the River text line. You'll have a keyword with Gordon at noon and Joey at 5.
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0: 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McKay in the Morning. Where it sounds better when you're brushing your teeth
1: because you can't hear them.

So it kind of goes back and forth. You never know what Oasis, the brothers, are thinking. But I think they're going to extend their tour last year into this year. Whether they're going to be in America or not, I'm not 100% sure. But I think there may be more opportunities. You could go across the pond, I think, and see them. But yeah, that tour may be hitting America. Stay tuned for more details.

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0: So producer Scott, he's on the show every day. I mean, he I don't let him say too much, but he does produce a lot of the things that I play. Spends a lot of time. And he said, you have not mentioned Ask a Stupid Question Day at all. So it's celebrated annually on this date to encourage students, teachers, and everyone else to ask lingering, silly, or basic questions without fear of judgment. He put this together. I found it a little on the edge, but he's bigger than I am.
1: It's Ask a Stupid Question Day, and we here at the University of Duh compiled a list. Why do we call it a spork instead of a foon?
2: Duh!
1: How does the refrigerator know to turn the light on when we open the door? Do spiders list their occupation as web design?
0: Okay.
1: Does the Pillsbury Doughboy call his STD a yeast infection?

0: Oh, my God.
1: If we want kids to do their best, why do we make them use a number two pencil? If home ownership is the American dream, is pool ownership the American wet dream?
0: All right.
1: And finally, the dumbest question anyone can ever ask, want to get married? Ooh, that's actually a good one.
2: Yeah, that's a good one. I think he just wants to get me fired. Thank you. Ask a stupid question day. You can get away with it today as we get ready for the Beastie Boys.
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is killing me. I met this one woman at the car show yesterday with Ivy Hall Dispensary when I was at Camera Park. I cannot for the life of me remember her name. She said she was going to tag me. I'll finish the story. We got a song to play. Fuel, then I'll come back. She calls me from

There was a time you turned it up just to survive. Now you can turn it up to start your day with McKay in the Morning. Wee-hoo! On 95.9 The River. Oh, yeah. Chicagoland's classic alternative.

It is National Drink Beer Day. When I saw this, Prudential Insurance surveyed men. They spend an average of $40 a week cultivating that beer belly they're carrying. The company interviewed 2,000 men, found that 5% of their take-home pay goes to buying beer. 5%! That is not true at my house, except for Saturday, where I had 5 beers in 1 day, in 2.5 hours. How am I feeling? I'm better.

0: So as you know, yesterday I was out from 1:30 to 3:30 at the Glendale Heights Show and Shine Car Show. I was right next to the Ivy Hall Dispensary tent. They sponsored, they were an awards sponsor of the Glendale Heights Show. 18 car classes watched the trophies be awarded. We had a lot of people out there. Someone won Dave Matthews tickets. That person will be drawn today by our promotions department, plus a $100 Visa gift card. Had a lot of River fans out there. Had a lot of new fans out there, too, that we make friends when we go out there, have our tent set up. But there was one woman kind of lingering as we were setting up the tent. And she's around, she's younger than I am, but around my age. And she came up to me and she said, I want to enter to win the Dave Matthews tickets. And she had a Dave Matthews shirt on. And she said, I have listened to you for a long time and I love your show. I listen every morning. I think you're funny and da da da. And she was going on and she was such a nice lady. We took a selfie together and she said she was going to tag me on it, but I haven't seen it posted yet. Maybe she's embarrassed now and lied to me. But anyway, that one lady that came up to me was so sweet, and it made it all worthwhile, not only being out there to see a great car show, but it's nice when you come up and say hello, and that's why we're out there, to meet the people that don't get to see us, just hear us every day. So thank you very much, whatever your name is. Please remind me. I know the guy coming up next is not Gordon. He's going to be off today. So Jim is going to be filling in. He'll have your next keyword to win Dave Matthews Band tickets. That's a sold-out show. Listen for the keyword in the 12 o'clock hour while we're doing the 90s at noon. And I will see you on a terrific Tuesday tomorrow. Have a great day. Thanks for listening.
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1: 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'90s. And 2000s. 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

95.9 The River, Chicagoland's classic alternative, Jim Ryan for Gordon. I don't know where he is. All I know, I was summoned, and here I am on a good, huge sports day and week. You got both baseball teams into the playoffs as wild cards. White Sox start in Houston tomorrow. Cubs in San Diego against the Padres. Monday Night Football tonight. Bears at home against the Eagles. We need a lot better offensive output, guys.

You know, I don't want to say never, ever, but sometimes it really looks that way. As far as these guys ever reconciling, I highly doubt it. Jane's Addiction, 95.9 The River. Yeah!

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0: 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Three words a day. 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

hot pursuit and fiery auto crashes. Some will die in hot pursuit while sifting through my ashes. Some will fall in love with life and drink it from a fountain that is pouring like an avalanche coming down the mountain. I don't

I remember the first time I introduced that band on the radio, and my mother called. She said, "Did you say Butthole Surfers?" And I'm like, "Yeah, I did. That's their name." And then she hung up. Listen, don't go away, because we're doing three keywords every day for your chance to see DMB at the United Center. It's sold out, but that doesn't matter. We're going to get you in. I'll have one at noon for you here at 95.9 The River, Chicagoland's classic alternative.

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So looking forward to his Rock and Roll Hall of Fame induction ceremony. Billy's promising to bring it. That's, of course, going to happen in November, but it'll be on a TV special that we can all watch in December. Jim for Gordon. Getting into this Monday, it's 95.9 The River, Chicagoland's classic alternative.

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And I bring that up because, well, 90s at noon, not far off. 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

0: So you know how crazy this NFL season's been?
1: Last night, it looked like the Rams up to halftime. They got this. I'm just going to shut it off. I'm going to bed. Wake up this morning. That didn't happen. Denver had a heck of a second half, came back for Sunday Night Football. Tonight, Bears, Soldier Field against the Eagles. We need a good offensive output. I'm not going to say I'm 100% confident, but I'm hoping. 95.9 The River, Chicagoland's classic alternative.

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1: So last night at the MTV VMA Awards, yeah, they still hand those out, Madonna walked away with the most, including Artist of the Year. What is this, 1985? It's Jim for Gordon. It was kind of cool to see Dave Grohl, Chris Novoselic, and Pat Smear walking the red carpet for the VMAs last night. 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

trying to struggle through a Monday. It's 95.9 The River, Chicagoland's classic alternative. Jim for Gordon. Gonna do a, well, keyword coming at noon, three times a day. You get a keyword to get into the sold-out Dave Matthews Band show coming November 7th to the United Center. So I got that coming at noon. And our 90s at noon. Help me line up some songs, won't you? 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
2: I need to think about this for a second. Three straight 100-game loss seasons on the south side with the White Sox. That is now over. That streak is done. We are in the playoffs. They start tomorrow, the wild card. It will be the White Sox down in Houston taking on the Astros, and the Cubs are going to be out west with the Padres. You're going to be up late for that one.
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9: 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And 2000s. Yeah, you get the idea? 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

50 years as a band. Such a cool video to see over the weekend. Well, they called it a surprise show. They did 6 songs at the Mount Temple Comprehensive School in Dublin where they met 50 years ago. But there was at least 1,000 people there, so what kind of surprise, I'm not sure. But it was very cool to watch. Band's going to have a new album out November 13th, Carnival de Luz. I believe I'm saying that right. Very cool that they have the final ever recording of Dolly Parton doing a duet with Bono on a song called Torn. Can't wait to hear that. Going back to one of the first things that made them worldwide, New Year's Day, 95.9 The River.

Oh, that's a great one to get us started. Thank you, Jenna in Naperville, for suggesting it. Better Than Ezra, 90s at noon. It's Jim for Gordon, 630-585-7529. That is the River text line if you want to make a suggestion to help me with this 90s at noon. And hang on to that number, because in...

0: Bush, part of the 90s at noon, 95.9 The River, Chicagoland's classic alternative. Jim in for Gordon on this Monday. Three chances daily to get yourself into the sold-out Dave Matthews Band show. United Center, November 7th. Sold-out means nothing when you have us, all right? McKay gave you one this morning. I'm giving you one now. 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

I used to think that was cool at the end, and now it's just kind of annoying. So we're going to move on. 90s hit. Thank you to Mitch in Batavia for suggesting the Flaming Lips. Happy to do it for you. 630-585-7529. We're doing the 90s at noon. What can I get on for you? 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

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Girl.

Well, it's that time of year. Everybody gets in on the Halloween kind of thing. Hey, it's Jim for Gordon, 95.9 The River. Hidden Valley Ranch. Yes, those people. They now have their spooky ranch. It is in a glow-in-the-dark bottle, and it has a black color for ranch dressing. Yeah, they say it's fruit juice and cocoa. I say, still not going to try it.

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2: Well, we had a gorgeous weekend and a nice looking day today, up to 78, 80 tomorrow. Lots more clouds. We might have some rain in here on Wednesday.
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So according to an internet poll, which makes it totally legit, 87% of us believe you should use your turn signals all the time when driving. What's up, Illinois? Because I see plenty of people not doing it. I mean, you had to get your driver's license. It's common courtesy and safety, so don't forget to use those things, all right? Hey, it's Jim for Gordon. A lot of guys back in the 80s and 90s, since we're doing the 90s at noon, had an obsession with Molly Ringwald, just like Sponge.

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95.9 The River, Jim for Gordon, trying to work through this Monday. Here's what we don't know. Will Oasis perform at the Rock Hall ceremony in November? They haven't decided, or they're not telling yet. We do know a huge tour worldwide happening in 2027. However, dates in the U.S. do not include Chicago, only Boston and Vegas. 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

If you missed the keyword I gave you in the noon hour, I can repeat it for you live. You're getting three of those a day. Sold out show November 7th at the United Center. Dave Matthews Band, not sold out for you. 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More correct keywords you put together, better chance to win. 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

95.9 The River. It's Jim for Gordon. New York Times came up with a list, polled by TV critics, of the top 100 shows of the 21st century. Looking over the top 10, Mad Men on there, Game of Thrones, 30 Rock, Curb Your Enthusiasm. Number one on the list, though, Breaking Bad. But nowhere even in the top 30 was Yellowstone or Landman. That's a mistake.

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Thanks to Stranger Things, that song became huge again. 95.9 The River, Chicagoland's classic alternative. Hope your Monday is going well. You have to be excited if you're a Chicago sports fan. How can you not be? Both baseball teams in the playoffs as wild cards. Those games get going tomorrow. And we got the Bears in a few hours at Soldier Field. I would love to beat the Eagles, even though I worked in Philadelphia for 10 years. Come on, boys. Better offense this week, okay? Foo Fighters, 95.9 The River.

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They were here a couple of weeks ago. 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Jim Ryan for Gordon. He's going to have tomorrow off again. I'm not asking questions, but you and I can hang out tomorrow morning. Joey is next. 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

When was the last time you went to the United Center? Bulls game, Blackhawks game, maybe a concert. Whatever it was, I bet you it wasn't a free show. So we're going to change that. Dave Matthews Band's going to be at the United Center November 7th. Now, the show is sold out, so you couldn't buy those tickets even if you tried. However, we can give you a pair of tickets. 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Got one final keyword left at the end of the day, just after 5. But I can give you the keyword from noon, because it still works. Text in the word LIVE. L-I-V-E. LIVE. As in, you will get to see Dave Matthews Band live. 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Good luck. 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

Live, Chicagoland's Classic Alternative. Happy Monday. And a very happy Monday, I hope it will be, after tonight's Bears game. You gotta be watching the game. We didn't have it on Sunday, so we have to watch in stress and agony tonight as our QB is off to the side. That might change your decision on who you think's gonna win, but maybe not. 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Now, our Week 2 winner, Julie from New Lenox, she got a Miller Lite sweatshirt. That's just 1 week's prize, and she's that much closer to the grand prize. So, if you don't want to give her any more of a lead than she already has, start making your picks today. 959theriver.com. 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
2: 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Alexa, I didn't know you were standing right behind me. Oh my God.

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Chicagoland's Classic Alternative. Tonight, the Bears get their redemption at Soldier Field. We had a bit of a mishap last Sunday. It was a field goal palooza, but I think today is going to be our chance. Although we do have a few obstacles in the way. We'll talk about that coming up. But first, Modern English.

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But we'll play it anyway. Chicagoland's classic alternative is 95.9 The River.

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underdog story is what defines the Bears. We were always the team that was doubted. No one believed in us, and what happened last season? We put on an electrical performance and beat the Packers twice, even in the playoffs. So I have no doubt that today, with Case Keenum stepping up for Caleb Williams and Tyson Bagent being out, we can secure a dub at home and redeem last week's field goal palooza. It's Joey. For talking underdog stories, I think you have a chance. You got a shot at winning some free tickets to a sold-out Dave Matthews Band show at the United Center. Let you know how to do that right after Sublime.

0: what I got from Sublime, and what I got for you is a chance to win some tickets to a sold-out Dave Matthews Band concert at the United Center. They're going to be there November 7th, and so will you, if you play your cards right. You've got three keywords every day this week. You've got one final keyword coming up just after 5 o'clock today, but I can give you the noon keyword just to tide you over. It still works. Don't tell anyone I said that. 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That keyword is live. L-I-V-E, live. Text in live so you can see Dave Matthews Band live. Good luck.
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Who you think's going to win? 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Now, our winner of week two, Julia New Lennox, she got a Chicago Football Miller Lite sweatshirt, and that's just a weekly prize. 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

I'm all for technology making our lives easier, but not so much so that we're completely removed from our own world. 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Talk about that coming up, but first, Alanis Morissette.

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2: Back from the weekend with a little spike in temperature and some sun to start the week off. It's a high of 76 degrees, low of 49. 76 degrees right now. Sunny and pleasant throughout the day. Mainly clear with some patchy fog later on tonight. 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

Pearl Jam, Chicagoland's classic alternative. I understand that the landscape of how our food is made is constantly changing and technology might be used to make it more efficient. I don't hate that, but when the robots start making the food, it gets a little weird. Cooking feels so human. You put your feelings into it, and even though it's coming off a factory line, there's still some bit to it. Now we're printing it. Literally printing food. It's Joey. They've started making plant-based steaks that are 3D printed steaks. I don't know how you can go into a store and buy a food that says it was printed. It just makes no sense. It reminds me of the episode of SpongeBob where they're literally printing out Krabby Patties. I did always wonder how it would taste, though. Echo on the Bunnymen, 95.9 The River.

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Rage Against the Machine, Chicagoland's Classic Alternative, your favorite part of the week, Monday. Back to work. No more weekend, no more relaxation. Although, the work you're going to have to do, I need you to prioritize. Set a list of things, which is more important. Winning these tickets, of course, takes first priority. It's Joey. Dave Matthews Band is going to be at the United Center November 7th. You've got a chance to win those tickets to a sold-out show. We'll let you know how and when to do that right after Cage. Shake me.

Cage the Elephant, Chicagoland's classic alternative. There's one more shot for you today to score this once-in-a-lifetime opportunity. Tickets to a show that you can't even buy. I don't care how much money you have. They're sold out. Dave Matthews Band, November 7th at the United Center. 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We've got a pair just lying around with your name on it if you play your cards right. Three keywords a day, although we're down to the last one for Monday. Got one more keyword for you to score these. Coming up just after 5 o'clock, less than an hour away. Home stretch, my friend. Prepare yourself. Set an alarm, write it down, or just keep on listening until 5. 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There's really no good reason to ever turn the station off. 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

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I'm going to talk about that and what that could mean for us and what I expect from us as a fan base. Coming up, but first, Simple Minds.

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We're not at full power, but that's never stopped us before. It's Joey. A Sunday without a Bears game just doesn't feel right. So now that we have it on Monday, here's a few things I expect. We don't have Caleb today. We don't have Tyson Bagen today. It is Case Keenum playing quarterback, and there's some other injuries throughout the team. But we're back at Soldier Field. It's a redemption time, and I believe in this team. We were an underdog last year and had an electric season. I expect nothing less today. But if you are going to be present at the game, I just need you to know when we have the ball, please silence so they can hear the calls. And then when the other team has the ball, be as loud and as obnoxious as you can. Thank you, and have a nice day. Allison Chains, 95.9 The River.

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Nina, Chicagoland's classic alternative. Why do we even head back to work on Monday? Do you really need the money that bad? It's no good here. Okay, obviously you gotta pay bills and stuff, then maybe feed yourself, but you don't need money for this one thing. Tickets to the Dave Matthews Band show, United Center, November 7th. It's completely sold out, so you couldn't buy the tickets even if you wanted to. But I am gonna let you win them. There's a chance for you to win this pair of tickets to the sold-out show. It's Joey, our final keyword, coming up right after the Chili Peppers.

Chili Peppers, Chicagoland's classic alternative, and a happy Monday it is, for real this time. Not only because the Bears are going to get a win, but because you're going to win some tickets to the sold-out Dave Matthews Band show. November 7th at the United Center, all you have to do is text in the final keyword right now to the River Text Line, powered by Cruise Investments, 630-585-7529. That keyword is ants. A-N-T-S. Ants. Those little guys that crawl around on the floor. They make little hills. Ants. Good luck. 30 seconds to Mars, 95.9 The River.

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Mike Kemp, Chicagoland's Classic Alternative, and my friend, you're missing out on free prizes every single week. 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Every week, thanks to Doggy Diner, you just make your picks. 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A 65-inch TV for all your correctness. And Julie from New Lenox, our week two winner, she got a Chicago Football Miller Lite sweatshirt. 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

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I believe that we should be able to use technology to make our lives easier. 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Not really, but we'll get to that in a bit. Food.

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Joey, they've now made 3D printed steaks. You heard every word of that correctly. 3D printed steak. I don't know if I'm going to eat that. It's plant-based, so I don't know if I would have eaten it to begin with, but the fact that it's being squirted out of a machine one strip at a time kind of takes away any appetizing factors it may have had. Although, this always has an appeal. Some free tickets to a sold-out Dave Matthews Band show. All you gotta do is text in the keyword ANTS, A-N-T-S, ANTS, to the River text line 630-585-7529. Get that in one more time before 6 o'clock. 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
0: Chicagoland's classic alternative.

Tool, Chicagoland's classic alternative. If you saw them at Riot Fest, you know they put on a great performance. Of course, obviously they did. So did everybody at Riot Fest. But just because the summer ends with Riot Fest doesn't mean the festivals or concerts do. It's Joey. You got another concert for you to win. Actually, a sold-out concert. Dave Matthews Band at the United Center. Sold out. But you can still win the tickets. Let you know how and when to do that right after Creek.

Sold out doesn't mean that you can't still go. That means you can't buy the tickets, but no one said anything about you not winning them. Got a chance for you to win tickets to the sold out Dave Matthews Band show November 7th at the United Center all week long. Three keywords a day, 8 a.m. with McKay, another one at noon, and I got you at 5. Write those times down, tattoo them on your arm, but most importantly, just don't forget. The Police, 95.9 The River.

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0: 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And get yourself on the running for a pair of tickets to one of the hottest shows in Chicago. Three words a day.

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Watching the games, always fun. 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Tonight, we got some Monday Night Football. You may as well win a prize from it. All you have to do is pick which team you think's going to win. Doesn't cost you anything. All brought to you by Doggy Diner. Unique prizes every single week. And a grand prize at the end. Julia New Lennox was our winner of week two. She got a Chicago Football Miller Lite sweatshirt. Now, she won a weekly prize, and she might win another one. But she's also that much closer to the grand prize. So, if you don't want to let her beat you to the grand prize of a 65-inch TV, you might want to start playing some football face-off. Register to play today,

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A Monday, so usually not a joyous occasion. The weekend's over, you're back to work, and it's typically dependent on how the Bears played on Sunday. But since we didn't get that this week, we get to experience it tonight. Almost a reason to look forward to Monday. But it'll be determined whether we have a victory Tuesday. Talk about what we need to do to make that happen. But first, AHA.

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Oh, hell. And still gets you through today. 95.9 The River. Chicagoland's classic alternative.

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A Sunday without the Bears playing just doesn't feel right. But a Monday where the Bears are playing almost makes Monday not so bad. Let's make sure it doesn't go bad. If you're heading to the game to watch our Chicago Bears play, I just have a few pointers. It's Joey. I'm not a coach. I'm not a life coach either. So I'm not going to tell you how to live your life. But when we're at the game, there's just one thing we need to make sure we're doing. Please, when we have the ball, especially because we are on our third string QB today, let's try to be as silent as possible. I want to hear a pin drop when we're on offense so we can hear the calls. Everybody knows what's going on. As soon as defense comes out, be as loud as possible so that when we do win, it feels justified. And we can watch our QB come back and then their Hallmark movie shortly after. Radiohead, 95.9 The River. Talk to you tomorrow. When you

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